0: 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You little demon in my storyline. Don't knock on my door, I'll see you.
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So sad, are you on the subway? While I drive, are you getting on the L train? Me and Manhattan's nice, so Malibu nice.

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miss you when I can't sleep. 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I miss you in my front seat. Still got sand in my sweaters from nights we don't remember. Do you miss me like I miss you? 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Friends can break your heart.

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